0: Tuesday's Gone by Skynyrd at Classic Rock U. I'm your Professor Rock with a killer opening line for this week. Train roll on down the line, won't you please take me far away. Such a great line that opens up the track and puts you on the fast track as well.
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0: All right, it's time to reach into our wardrobe and pull out an oversized work shirt. We're going to crank up some Sonic Flannel. This next song is written by Jerry Cantrell, and he wrote it about judgmental people. You know, people who don't know what another person is going through. It's a tribute to his friend Andrew Wood, who died of an overdose from Mother Love Bone. Here's Alice in Chains on Classic Rock U.

0: amp on fire in the studio. It almost burnt the studio down. Luckily, they were able to get the flame out, but that's incredible. That's how powerful that riff is. We got more AOR classics to spotlight coming up, including a song the singer and writer said was the most painful he'd ever written. 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
0: Hey, Professor of Rock with you here at Classic Rock U. We're spotlighting tracks that are album-oriented rock classics. You know, when Kevin Cronin learned the heartbreaking news that his live-in partner was cheating on him, he struggled with what to do. Break up or try to make up? His emotional tug-of-war led to the most painful song he'd ever written, and honestly, the most important song of his career up to that point. 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

professor of rock, playing you a scorching rocker, hot-blooded on classic rock. You, one of the countless AOR classics by Foreigner. You know, the force of Mick Jones's guitar riff on that track was so powerful, it actually started his

Professor of Rock here with Night Ranger on Classic Rock U, their AOR classic, Sister Christian. You know, motoring was a term teenagers in Eugene, Oregon used to describe cruising up and down the main drag on the weekends, you know, looking for people to hook up with. It was definitely a derivative of the more prevalent terms cruising and dragging, going all the way back to the 50s. Sister Christian was a number 5 single on the Billboard Hot 100 and went all the way to number 1 on the mainstream rock chart back in 84. All right, we're going to shift the spotlight a little bit to consider two of the greatest frontmen in rock history. Say what you will about David Lee Roth, but back in the Van Halen days, he was absolutely one of the best going. Few have the showmanship and the swagger of Diamond Dave. I put him up against anybody. Here's Running with the Devil with DLR living his life like there's no tomorrow while fronting Van Halen here at Classic Rock U.

Professor Rock with the Mighty Who on Classic Rock U. Man, one of Roger Daltrey's finest performances won't get fooled again. Roger is unquestionably one of the greatest frontmen of rock. Dangerous microphone swinging and his bursts of onstage dynamite made him a legendary. Still is. Well, that was a spotlight on frontmen, but women rock just as hard and steady as their male counterparts. We're going to get into some of the greatest female frontwomen right now. And you can't talk about this subject at all without starting with Grace Slick. She was one of the most intense females that fronted a rock band. Her unfiltered, unbridled antics on stage shocked people to no end. The Woodstock Festival performance alone vaulted her to the top of females, paving the way for the future of rock and roll. Here's Grace belting out Somebody to Love on Classic Rock U. When

0: Jefferson Airplane at Classic Rock U with Grace Slick at the helm. You know, Grace's amazing performance on Somebody to Love energized a song written by her brother-in-law, Darby Slick. That was a number five smash on the Billboard Hot 100 back in 1966, and nobody sounded like Jefferson Airplane back then. All right, we're going to pay tribute to more amazing women in rock after this short break on Classic Rock U.
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8: 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Friday night, it's Fan Stars. Saturday night, Dirty Lindsay. And Sunday night, the Open Jam at TC's Midtown Grill. We'll be right back.

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3: Hey, Professor of Rock back with you. All right, music scholars, we're spotlighting badass women in rock on Classic Rock U, and you can't talk about it without mentioning Joan Jett. She's right there at the top of the list. So when she was a teenager, Joan admitted that she committed some petty crimes, like stealing hotel room keys and other souvenirs, but she wrote this next track to strike back at people that tried to dictate what a young woman should do with her life. Here's Joan Jett with a cross punch to the morality pundits.

0: Hey, Professor Rock with Joan Jett's former bandmate and the Runaways here at Classic Rock U. That was the mighty Lita. Lita Ford with her biggest solo hit, Kiss Me Deadly, from 1988. Peaking at number 12 on the Billboard Hot 100. You'll like Joan. Lita Ford fought through the boys' club, the challenges of the music business, and forged a very successful career. Still going strong today. Our time's up for this edition of Classic Rock U, the higher institution on music education and celebration of the greatest songs in rock history. Thanks so much for being with us. Your only homework this weekend, listen to Van Halen's debut album, Feel the Power. I'm the Professor of Rock. Until next time, three chords and the truth.
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5: 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Plus, I'm going to let you guys decide on some of the action with your requests. But right now, you need to get in, sit down, shut up, and start banging. This is the House of Hair. AC/DC's taken us into this fray with something from Back in Black, one of music's all-time greatest stories. It's the best-selling hard rock record of all time, best-selling album by any band ever, and the second highest-selling record by any artist in history. Be proud. I know I am. So this is What Do You Do For Money, Honey? On your feet, maniac. The HOH starts right now.

0: Britain's finest, Metallica, right there on the House of Hair from their second studio album, Ride the Lightning. D-Side here, and it's time I handed things over to you. Not H-U-G-H. I'm talking about Y-O-U, the listener. This is from David Aikila in Albert Lea, Minnesota, who listens to Power 96. Hope I didn't mangle your last name there, David. He says, D, please show my 13-year-old son what real rock is all about and play Detroit Rock City for him. Thanks, buddy. David, you got it. And to make it just a bit more real, I'll play the live version for you off Kiss Alive 2. All right, boys, let's rock on the House of Hair. Fire it up!
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0: 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Should we do like Quiet Riot does and party all night?
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0: 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Some of this stuff stinks. 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
0: Corrupting your radio with obscene amounts of old school metal. This is the HOH. Welcome back, bangers. D. Snyder here, and I'm ripping back into the metal with a great request, if I do say so myself. It's from James, who hails from Dartmouth, Massachusetts. He says, D, I'm from the U.S., but I'm currently teaching English in China. I'm listening to your show right now on HJY out of Providence, Rhode Island on the internet. I want to hear You Can't Stop Rock and Roll because after listening to the HOH for years, I know it's your favorite Twisted Sister song. Also, because I think my Chinese neighbors will love it. The show is awesome. Never stop rocking. Well, thank you, James, and your submission is worthy of being my request of the week, but my producer says I've already had 18 Twisted Sister songs as the ROTW this year. And your point is, sheesh. Well, it might not be official, but it's my fave. So get ready to rock, China. This is Twisted Sister on the House of Hair. It's time to

Yes, we have an HOH theme going on right now with the Osmonds' You Can't Kill Rock and Roll, preceded by Twisted Sister's Rocklamation, You Can't Stop Rock and Roll. Two damn powerful statements. Great minds think alike, huh, Bob Daisley? I'm Dee Snider, and what say we keep this theme alive on the House of Hair with Rainbow's Long Live Rock and Roll? Oh, hell yeah! Now turn it up!

0: hell is loose? You just heard Billion Dollar Babies from the original Alice Cooper Band on the House of Hair. This is Dee Snider saying check out Alice's and all the other upcoming tour dates you care about at houseofhaironline.com. And if you're one of those smarty pants rockers who likes to show off your mad social media skills, follow the house on Facebook. There's more of the metal in your immediate future, so don't go far. But before you go anywheres, check out this message from me. This is Dee Snider, and while you know me as a rock star, radio personality, and maybe even an actor, I'm also a published author. What? You heard me, and at this moment, I have four very different books available. There's my memoirs, Shut Up and Give Me the Mic, the graphic novel on my journey to Washington, D.C. to fight censorship in the 80s called He's Not Gonna Take It, my novel Frats on Suburban Gang Violence in the 70s, and, are you ready? A children's book called We're Not Gonna Take It, about bratty little kids who won't do what they're told, like eat their veggies and stuff. I bratty kid you not. So is it a time you discover Dee Snider, the author? Come on! I'm offering a money-back guarantee. 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Of course, you have to find me, but I'll give you back your money. Why are you laughing? I'm around. So pick up a copy of Shut Up and Give Me the Mic, He's Not Gonna Take It, Frats, or We're Not Gonna Take It, or maybe all four, and discover an exciting new writing talent, moi. And remember, I want to write!
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0: Dive on in, mullet first. The House of Hair is back. I'm Dee Snider, and this next one is off Warren's debut album, Dirty, Rotten, Filthy, Stinking, Rich. Great album title. When they were recording this record, Janie Lane walked in on his best friend having sex with Janie's girlfriend, which resulted in him having a nervous breakdown. And a really awesome song called I Saw Red. Just saying. The release date was originally set for the Christmas season in 1988, but they had to delay it by a few months while Lane recovered. That's a true story. The record ended up at number 27 on Billboard, and this track is the one that lit the fuse. Here's Warrant with Down Boys on the House of Hair. You have my permission to listen loudly.

0: louder than hell on the House of Hair. That, of course, was Motley Crue. Hey, this is Dee Snider. Just because I'm leaving for a minute or two don't mean you need to touch that dial. And don't touch that either, sir.
1: My dear fellow, what I choose to do with my schlong is my business.
0: Come on, this is a family show. When I return, I'm going to whip out another full hour of this radio smorgasbord. So do your thing, but make it quick. The House of Hair will be back before you blow it. I mean, know it.
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2: 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It's the House of Hair.
3: Go loud or go home. The HOH has returned, so no need to go home. This is D-Snider, and you are hanging in the loudest, hairiest, kick-assiest place on the radio. 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
3: You're welcome. Tearing it up this hour are Iron Maiden, Poison, Def Leppard, and more. And I'm kicking it off right now with my third degree. I'm going to throw you a triple play, and I want you to figure out why I picked them. It's like the promised land on the radio. Wait a second. I think my show writer just snuck a hint in there. I hate hints, but I do like requests. And this first one has been suggested by Ben Metzloff in Worcester, Ohio, who's a loyal Rock 107 listener. He says, D, this is my favorite Tesla song, and it needs more love. Well, Ben, love it shall get as it kicks off my third degree on the House of Hair. Crank it up!

0: little band from Sacramento, California called Tesla. This is the House of Hair. I'm D. Snyder, the D in the third degree. So tell me, bangers, what do those three songs have in common? Post your guess on the House Facebook page, and I'm back with the answer and some Helix by request when the HOH returns. You don't want to miss it.
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0: Old school metal mayhem pumped through your speakers at maximum volume with a few pumps of Aquanet to boot. It's the House of Hair. I'm D. Snyder. Before that break, I played Just Like Paradise by David Lee Roth, Paradise City from Guns N' Roses, and Tesla's Paradise. The answer to this week's third degree is stupidly simple, so I'm not even going to tell you the answer. All right, time for more good old-fashioned rock and roll. It's what I lives for, and if it ever goes away, just let me die. With my stack-heeled boots on, of course. I've got a request right here from Dave Starry from Green Bay, who's listening to WAPL Wisconsin's Classic Rock. D, I want you to rock me with Rock You. Dave, Rock You is what I do best, but it does make it easier when the song is actually called Rock You. This is Helix on the House. Now, crank it up!

0: That might be one of the shortest Iron Maiden songs, but it still gets the job done. I'm Dee Snider, and my engineer, Mick, is telling me we need to break for commercials. But I say, screw you,
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0: Play some Tora Tora, or you're fired.
2: Alrighty then.
0: Thanks, man. This is Walking Shoes on the House of Hair.

0: That's Poison right there. Before that, you heard from Tara. Tara from Memphis. Where else but the House of Hair, my fine feather hair friends? D-Side here with you, and I'm sending you up to the surface for some air. Want more of what I got? Then get a handful of moose and poof out what's left of your hair, because the HOH is heading all the way down to the greasy roots of metal after this.
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0: Down, down, down, all the way to the greasy roots of metal. You're hanging and banging with me, D. Snyder, in the House of Hair. And this week I'm paying tribute to Richard Dean Zeringer. Who's he? What's he? Well, you know him better as Rick Derringer. Unfortunately, we lost Rick back in 2025 from complications following a triple bypass. Rick first found success with a band he started in 1962 called Rick and the Raiders. They changed their name to the McCoys and had a huge hit in 1965 with Hang On Sloopy. Believe it or not, it's still the official rock song of the state of Ohio. That's cool. Derringer worked extensively with Edgar and Johnny Winter. He played guitar in both of their bands and produced all their gold and platinum records, including Edgar's hits Frankenstein and Free Ride. And here's a strange factoid. Rick produced the first six Weird Al Yankovic albums. It's true. He also worked with a ton of other artists, including Ringo Starr, Peter Frampton, and he wrote Hulk Hogan's entrance song. What you gonna do, brother? Rest in peace, Hulk. In 2017, Derringer brought a loaded gun onto a flight from Cancun to Atlanta, thinking he was allowed to do it since he had a valid concealed weapon permit in Florida. Oh no, you can't, COVID breath. Rick got off easy after pleading guilty and only had to pay $1,000. So here's one kick-ass song by Rick Derringer that will live on forever, and I've got it on my turntable right now. This is Rock and Roll Hoochie Coo from way down in the greasy rooms of metal on the House of Hair.

0: am Def Leppard and Rick Derringer. Holy crap! You ain't seen anything that big since King Kong slapped his big fat hand on the Empire State Building. You know he dragged that thing across every window. You're hanging and banging in the House of Hair with me, Dee Snider, and there's more where that came from on the way. So be back here ready to tear it up with a double shot of the Red Rocker. Is this a great country or what?
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4: Quiet down, please.
5: The House of Hair.
3: Boom, baby. Horns up, hair high, and lighters out, headbangers. The House of Hair is back. I'm D-Cider and Rat, Rush, and Anthrax. We'll be filling the air with monster decibels this hour, and that's just a taste of what I got on the menu. Right now, I'm laying down a hair pair from the Red Rocker himself, Sammy Hagar. Now, as you might already know, Sammy is seriously into cars. He's got a collection in a warehouse and rotates them in and out, keeping four at his house at a time. He loves American muscle cars, but can also be seen driving his Ferrari or his BMW Alpina. One thing is true. No matter which one he's driving, the man cannot drive 55, but who can? You're in the House of Hair with two on the tan table from Sam the Man. Start your engines!

0: always smiling Sammy Hagar on the House of Hair. The man is positively giddy, I tell you. And why shouldn't he be? Wouldn't it be great to be Sammy Hagar? Dave's not here, and it's time now for you to hear from my fine sponsors. They keep this show free for you, so stay right where you are and ponder a purchase of what they're selling. I'll be right back.
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0: is the House of Hair.
1: Metal to the core! This is the House of Hair. I'm Dee Snider, and Judas Priest's 1980 album British Steel helped set the stage for the glory days of metal that followed. Now, Rob Halford says that some of the songs on British Steel, including the one I'm about to play for you, were inspired by AC/DC when they were opening for Judas Priest on the 1979 European tour. I did not know that, but AC/DC has inspired a lot of people, including moi. All right, we're going old school for this one. Here's Breaking the Law on the House of Hair. It's banging time!

Killer clone of the Golden Earring classic, Radar Love on the House of Hair. I loves that cover. D's out of here, and I'm throwing things your way right now. This request submitted at houseofhaironline.com is from Scott T. Brelsford in Naugatuck, Connecticut. He listens to the HOH online. My back office Betty's asked Scott T. why he wants to hear Blackout by the Scorps, and here's his response. Because it kicks ass. Well, there you have it. Proof, if your request doesn't suck, you don't got to be a wordsmith to get it on the air. So send me yours right now. All right, here's Scorpions on the

0: We're slamming through another hour of pure rock and roll. It's the House of Hair.
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0: House of Hair.

0: 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I'm Dee Snider, and the place to go if you need a metal fix any time of the day or night is houseofaironline.com. 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
0: 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Definitely not if you're in your car. That was a public service announcement from your old Uncle Dee and the House of Hair. Meet me back here in a minute for more of The Mantle.
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0: Yo, hoes! You're in the House of Hair. Are you big-haired maniacs ready to keep this party going?
16: Release the hounds!
0: I knew you were good people! I'm Dee Snider, and this next one is from Sebastian Bach and the boys at Skid Row. Now, it's rumored that Bach was fired in 1996 over a heated disagreement about whether or not they should open for Kiss. Sebastian wanted to do it, but the other guys didn't. Which is interesting, because Skid Row toured with Kiss after Sebastian Bach was out of the band. Go figure. All right, back when Skid Row was huge, this is I Remember You on the House of Hair.

Peace out of here. Just breaking in real quick to reveal my official ROTW. Now, did you submit a request? Were you hoping to be featured as my request of the week? Well, if your name is Jeremy Wells from Brighton, Tennessee, listening to 98.1 The Max, you're freaking the hell out right about now. Try to calm down, Jeremy. Here's what he had to say. D, I've got an idea for the Rare Hair feature. Kick Tracy hardly put out any material, but they are very underrated. They're a great band and criminally overlooked. You know, Jeremy, you are absolutely correct. Kick Tracy had a lot of potential. Some even compared them to Guns N' Roses. But unfortunately, their first record came out just as grunge was taking over, so they faded into obscurity quickly. So this week's Rare Hair is Kick Tracy's You're So Strange, only on the House of Hair. Give it a listen.

0: You're in a house of hair where no hug fins are allowed. That was Tom Sawyer from Rush. Geddy Lee, Neil Peart, and Alex Lifeson, three of the most talented musicians in metal or any other genre for that matter. He's out here, and that is taking us up to my last break, which means there's still one more to go. So I'm going to find something appropriately loud, and you get social on the House Facebook page and wallow in the metal while I'm gone.
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0: All right, metalheads, it's time to pack up our spandex, fumigate the denim and leather, and close up the House of Hair for the week. That sucks.
12: I'll be back.
0: The House of Hair is engineered by Metal Mick McCabe, produced by Dwight Kuhlman. And the lady sitting behind the big desk is Pam, I am Heavy Metal, Edwards. 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I'll catch you crazy headbangers in 7, but until then, always remember, if it ain't metal, it's crap! Anthrax is taking us out covering Black Sabbath. See you next week!

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0: true.
1: And a good morning and a happy Monday to you, Miss Dawn.
2: Oh, good morning.
1: Glad you made formation.
2: Just in time.
1: Yes. Where's your cover?
2: I can't wear it and my headphones.
1: Okay. Ah, yes. I am living proof you actually can. Because I'm wearing mine right now.
2: My head is smaller than yours. It doesn't work.
1: Well, you better tighten up that hair before formation next time. Let's see who's riding with us here. Dustin, Ken from Texas, Sean, James, Ricky, Mark, Bob, Stan, and Gina, Steve, Keller, always riding with us. Shows up for formation in his skivvies, but we'll take him. Jody, Billy number one, Mike from the airbase, Joe Cherry, Rob G, Curtis, Tony, Jim, Ken Rock, Kevin, and all.
2: It's Ken Rock and Legacy.
1: Okay, I see that now. Mike Moat, Kevin May, Ozzy, Carrie, Chris, all of them. Scott, Craig, James, another James, Wesley, Stacy, Lisa number three, salute! Looking snappy, Lisa. Ron, Walt, Jeff, Cindy, Gator Sean, or just Gator. Justin, Billy Bob, another James. Man, everybody up and at it this morning. Good. Glad you all made formation, because Monday formation generally falls a few minutes later than actual formation. I just saw Hayden Panettiere has died.
2: Yeah.
1: What? I saw that on 36. One of the other pages that I look at, and I thought, this is where we are, okay? Everything starts moving fast. And I thought, did she already die? And then I immediately jumped over to the news, and that's shocking.
2: Yeah, I was surprised. Yeah, I got home late last night, and first thing I saw, I was like, wait, what?
1: I mean, she's only a year younger than you.
2: Really?
1: She's 36. She's married to Klitschko. Isn't he, or wasn't he, the mayor of, was it Kiev?
2: Something like that.
1: Yeah.
2: I just know, I mean, they haven't said why, but
1: damn,
2: you know.
1: That is a little stunning. Well, it's a lot stunning. Let's get the day underway. Happy Monday. Yes, it's going to be hot. And I discovered something over the weekend, Saturday night. You can actually smell heat. It's 10:30 at night. I'm out there with the dog. And I'm like, man, it just smells hot.
2: Smells hot.
1: What? Motley Crue, 608. Good morning, you beautiful.

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1: 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All right, Ms. Dawn, today, August the 17th, it was on this day in history I was watching. 2008, Michael Phelps won his eighth gold medal

0: at the Beijing Olympics, which was a record. 2008, though. What?
1: Well, that was nearly 20 years ago.
0: Birthdays, Belinda Carlisle, the Go-Go's, 68. Sean Penn, 66. Donnie Wahlberg, New Kids on the Block. Band of what? Brothers, 57.
2: Oh, okay.
0: You have any birthdays?
2: No, you got mine.
0: Is it just me?
2: The very first one.
0: Is it just me or does Dawn need more coffee?
2: Yes.
0: You better check that K-cup.
2: Do you know somebody?
0: You need to check that K-cup and make sure you're not drinking the caffeine-free stuff. Okay, this could get a little bozo. Bucky's opens today.
2: Oh, no, it opened Friday.
0: Well, I mean, for the early morning drop-off, things could get a little crazy.
2: Yes.
0: iDrive Arkansas has added 3 extra cameras for your entertainment, Dawn. So everybody be careful getting through there because it's going to be a little nutso.
2: Isn't that funny? 3 extra cameras for a gas station.
0: Just for Bucky's. And somebody on the text line said, hey, y'all stay away from Bucky's today, okay? That's the exact opposite of what Bucky's wants you to do.
2: They actually have some flashy lights over there just to keep everybody on the right path this morning.
0: Yeah, they do, with a great big ginormous flashing arrow that says, Bucky's right here. Bucky's.
2: No, I don't mean those. I mean, the blue and red flashy lights. They're actually parked over, keeping an eye on everybody, making sure nobody's running the light, the new light.
0: Something else Dawn's excited about, and I'm surprised she's not there yet. Broadcasting live from the new Lego store. The new store going to be getting a whole lot of holiday business in the promenade at Chenal.
2: Mm-hmm.
0: Dawn, you ever had an octopus stuck to your face?
2: No, I saw that video.
0: That poor guy.
2: Absolutely
0: that poor octopus.
2: Not.
0: It's like, you're not taking me home for dinner.
2: Yeah, people were like, I would have punched that thing. That thing was punching him.
0: Well, oh, yeah. Guy was in the Philippines out fishing on kind of a kayaky looking rig. Caught an octopus. Well, the octopus caught him because it was having none of it. And the guy could not get this thing off his face. Couldn't get it unstuck, even trying to hit it with a stick without hitting himself and injuring himself in the head. I want to put the video up on our Facebook page. Big boy Connor that we had in Friday got a new home Saturday.
2: Yay!
0: So thank you all very much. He's got a nice, cool place to stay now. All right, what's going on with traffic? Do we have any news?
2: There's only, so far, 7 people at the light at Bucky's. But if you see anything else going on, 501-614-9410.
0: Okay, we're going to be smelling heat for the next several days.
2: Yeah.
0: We're at 100 or just over 100 until we get to what looks like Thursday and then possibly some rain toward the end of the week. We'll see. We did get a few sprinkles in town yesterday.
2: Mm.
0: And then I went outside and I could smell the rain. Love that smell. Clear skies, 83.
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Plus, we'll get you caught up on all that Bucky's early morning traffic all as well. Could get crazy. And if it does, we'll know from the three extra cameras.

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3: I think it'd be a great time to do it.
2: Well, may want to wait till it cools down just a little bit. Just a
3: right
2: scotch.
3: Before we
2: just
3: turn
2: a scotch.
3: On the heat.
2: Yes. Well, or do we want to really miss one of our favorite smells?
3: Yeah.
2: You don't like that smell?
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2: Does it make you?
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2: Huh?
3: It's too early for that.
2: They're going to knock $100 off getting your ductwork cleaned. If you mentioned that we were telling you to go get your ductwork cleaned. All right, here's your question. Many people think the inspiration for this 1982 song was from a TV show, when in fact, it was inspired by the book, The Bourne Identity.
3: Oh.
2: What song is it? 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
2: Yet. Hope it stays that way, though.
3: Me too. Nice and quiet.
2: Hero says, vehicle abandoned. Just off the... Are we sure that it's abandoned?
3: Maybe they're taking a nap.
2: Could be. All right. Looks like so far everybody's got this. You think you know what it is?
3: Mm-hmm.
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1: So the only red on the map right now just happens to be...
2: No.
1: At camera number two. So...
2: What's camera two?
1: It's the 67229 camera. Just happens to be right there. The light, for some reason, right there at Bucky's. Just a tad bit busy this morning.
2: Okay. Are you monitoring the three new Bucky's cameras?
1: Yeah, I popped in to see if it was picking up traffic over there, and it is. But otherwise, 501-614-9410.
2: All right, 710 request time, same number. 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
3: Don's World.
1: So, you haven't seen your turtles, have you?
2: I have not. As a matter of fact, just a quick update. Went out to look for Hashmark the other day, and I think either it just got too warm where she was, or she's moved on someplace else because I keep pestering her. I don't know. But she hasn't been around the house.
1: Well, a 15-year-old African spurred tortoise escaped from her home in Manitoba. They have found the tortoise at a nature preserve more than 12 miles away. So, maybe they're just at the resort and, you know, decided to go on a little vacation. But police said they kept hearing reports of tortoise sightings, and that's strange since they're not native. And thought maybe people were mistaking it for a snapping turtle, because that's usually what they get. Snapping turtles, painted turtles, all the things. Sometimes just a big rock. It's not even a turtle at all when people call. So they went out to look at it, and sure enough, it was a giant tortoise named Molly, who's been missing for 2 weeks and had made it about 12 miles to get on over to the resort and have some fun. So maybe that's where they are. They're just, you know, at the resort having a little baby moon or whatever they call it. You know, when these...
2: Yes.
1: Mamas are about ready to...
2: Yes.
1: Then they go on the baby moon so they can relax beforehand. Maybe that's what...
2: Yeah, I don't know what happened to mine. Well, it's not mine. I don't know. Although, I guess it was Thursday of last week, there were two new walking helmets in our backyard.
1: Maybe they're on their way to the resort.
2: No, these are totally different turtles.
1: Maybe your house is the resort.
2: Apparently, we live in a turtley part of town because one of these turtles I know for a fact was in our neighbor's backyard. But there were two of them, just a couple of helmets walking around the backyard. They're getting through the critter pass-through from our neighbor's side. All right, 710 request. We'll get to it. I'll sort it out here in a few minutes. Turtles. Turtle Nation, everybody. 656.
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0: That's it. I'm naming that section off Rodney Parham, Turtle Town. Just done with it.
1: 7:02, Rick and Dawn in the morning. Happy Monday, everybody. Yes, it's going to be hot.
0: It's going to be hot for the next several days. But this too shall pass. And the weekend is coming. And the only way we're getting to the weekend is through today. Good morning, you beautiful people.

Mayfield. Football. 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

0: And this one's for Zach. We're doing a double here.
1: Happy Monday.
0: Yeah. Well, it's Happy Monday, and I've got to clear out some of the rubbish so that I can make room for what you want to hear.
1: Oh, okay.
0: Bad Company.

0: and go traffic.
1: If you happen to be there, I'd say Alexander, roughly, starting to slow down just a tad bit as you're coming in from Saline County this morning. We are seeing quite a few stops, but not as many as I expected this early. 501-614-9410 in case you do see something.
2: Hold on. Don't say anything.
1: What?
2: What's that noise in the background?
1: I don't know.
2: Sounds like somebody's vacuuming. Do you have housekeeping there? Changing the sheets?
1: Housekeeping? No.
2: Okay. Were you making a cup of coffee?
1: Yes.
2: Okay. Checking your forecast for today. Yes, it's going to be hot. It's going to smell like heat. All right? For the next few days today, looks like through at least the middle of the week, we're going to be at 100 or above. And we're going to be close to 100 Thursday. Hey, sorry. August is not going away quietly. Much like that octopus all over that guy's face, which the video is over on our Facebook page.
1: It's just crazy.
2: Yeah. Reminds me of that commercial. What was it for? Antacids? Is your food fighting you?
1: Right. Yeah, voiceovers from it so far have been hilarious.
2: Oh, man. Right now, we've got sunshine. Beautiful morning. Happy Monday. Crepe myrtles don't look quite that happy because they could use some rain.
1: Mm-hmm.
2: Yeah, they're a little droopy. This is that time of year that I always joke about where all the trees start to sound really tired. You know, like the ones from Lord of the Rings?
1: Mm-hmm. Yeah, I would too.
2: Yeah, and they start dropping leaves and everything just kind of looks exactly. Or something close to that. Hey, congrats to Robert. By the way, I got that list sent out this morning. I forgot to do it Friday. So you should be getting your paper crown of knowledge from our friends over at Arkansas Mailing Services here in the next couple of days. Laura, thank you very much. You played the game excellently. We got a picture of her at work with her paper crown. Fantastic.
1: It looked pretty good, too.
2: Yeah, it does.
1: Fit just right.
2: Uh-huh. They usually do. Robert was the latest recipient of a paper crown of knowledge because he was the first one to know that access to the internet hit 100% in schools by 2003.
1: And it was?
2: And it was what?
1: The internet.
2: What?
1: Wasn't that the answer?
2: The access to the internet hit 100%.
1: The internet, though.
2: School. Oh, boy.
3: 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This is your chance at a genuine paper crown of knowledge. Electric Cooperatives of Arkansas, better connected together. Nothing matters more.
2: Nothing matters more. The Electric Cooperatives of Arkansas, happy to have them on board, the proud sponsors of Triviadiculous. Here's your question for today. The average person does this in 15 minutes.
1: Mm-hmm.
2: 501-614-9410. Text lines open, spinning furiously as I speak.
1: I was like, what is going on? It does not appear to be... Oh, there it goes.
2: Right now, the text line sounds like this.
1: I didn't get lost, Wimbo.
2: Oh, she did.
1: No. So in the middle of trying to make coffee and talk at the same time.
2: And you call yourself a multitasker. What do you put in your coffee?
1: I've been adding the Alani protein shake to it for my creamer.
2: Oh, I see. The world's gone protein crazy.
1: Mm-hmm. Okay. It's 30 milligrams.
2: The average person does this in 15 minutes. Naps, eats, drive to work, walk a mile.
1: Makes coffee.
2: Ooh. Teresa, that'd be on a good day for me.
1: No. Eat something.
2: There's
1: a lot of people suggesting poops.
2: Get ready for work.
1: Complete a crossword puzzle.
2: Shower. Man, if I spend 15 minutes in the shower.
1: Those are called everything showers.

0: If I have ever spent that long in the showers because I got to get the hot water to my back or something. Brush your teeth. 15 minutes to brush your teeth?
1: Scrolling social media before bed.
0: Ooh, stretch. Okay, here we go. Seven. Big stretch.
1: Changes Hallie said, get ready for your day.
0: Changes their mind about getting married.
1: 15 minutes?
0: Doesn't take long, Dawn.
1: Talk on the phone.
0: Three S's. Deletes their emails.
1: Yes, three S's.
0: Getting the kids out the door. Man, I remember those days. If you can do that in 15 minutes,
1: you're
0: pro. You are way ahead of the curve. Mm-hmm. Fold a lot of laundry. Rebecca, that actually takes 3 days.
1: Recover from the stretch.
0: Because it's got to sit in the dryer for 2 days until she says, hey, I'm warming up your clothes. Oh, okay. Sorry, forgot.
1: You might intend to scroll social media for 15 minutes before bed, but...
0: Wash a sink full of dishes.
1: Walk your dog.
0: That's a good one.
1: Mm-hmm.
0: Vacuum the house.
1: Getting through on the phone to your doctor's office.
0: Oh, boy. You ever get to a point when you're doing that you just hang up and try again?
1: No.
0: You don't?
1: No. I've hung up before and then forgot to call back, so I just try to stay on. I think the only time I've actually ever stayed on more than, 15 minutes was a certain electronics company, and I really needed an answer. Because I had ordered something, I had ordered a part and needed it, and I ended up just staying on hold, drove to the store, walked in with it still on hold. The girl was at the counter, and she had put the phone on hold and then put the receiver down on the counter, and she was standing there, and she turns around, and she was like, can I help you? And I said, yes. Could you answer the phone? And she picked it up and she was like, oh, were you trying to call? I said, no, that's me on hold.
0: I can picture you doing that, walking in with your phone on your face going, can I help you? Yeah, I think that's me on hold.
1: Right.
0: With your phone still in your face.
1: It was still on hold. And I thought, are you serious right now?
0: Yeah, this particular electronics company is the one that I haven't been to since 2010.
1: Probably.
0: Yeah. For that very reason.
1: Okay, I try to be nice about it.
0: I do say. Yeah, well, the first time.
1: Eat a meal.
0: We do have correct answers. The average person falls asleep in 15 minutes.
1: Not possible.
0: Well, I think you're way below average.
1: Yep, because whoever said it, I don't know who said it now because it was 800 answers ago. But yeah, that whole, ooh, I'm just going to look at this for 15 minutes and then an hour and 45 minutes later, you realize you're way past your bedtime. Or you fell asleep, your phone hit you in your face, you woke up, and now you're awake.
0: Yeah, no, see, I've got enough trouble falling asleep. I don't need to make it worse. What?
1: Smack.
0: Yeah.
1: Oh, good luck, Dustin.
0: The boss does that. I'll wake up to something crinkly next to me.
1: Smack.
0: Yeah, having a snack. All right, 7:25.
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0: man, oh man, oh man. There's only one way to rock. It's Sammy Hagar, 741. Rick and Dawn in the morning. Congratulations to Julia Butler. Just got qualified for that getaway to Nashville to go see the Razorbacks and Vanderbilt. But wait, there's more.
1: Mm-hmm.
0: Because now the game is October 17th. Couple of nights hotel taken care of. Nashville attractions pass for two and a Music City gift bag. You could win this whole package and not even go to the game.
1: What?
0: Yeah. I mean, you got a couple of nights in Nashville.
1: I mean, yeah, I could see that.
0: Mm-hmm. Oh wait, did we miss the game? Yeah.
1: Yeah. Mm-hmm, you did.
0: All right, Julia. Once you do get qualified to all of our qualifiers and future qualifiers, you don't have to do anything else. Going to give this away September 4th. You were all set. All you do is sit and wait for a phone call.
1: Mm-hmm.
0: All right,
1: and
0: Dawn.
1: And if you get the phone call, we want you to scream really loud.
0: Well, I can tell you this. If you do get a phone call from us, it will, and you don't pick up, we will leave you a voicemail. That stuff drives me crazy. People that we work with downstairs,
1: mm-hmm.
0: I'll see my phone ring and I'm like, yeah, I don't want to talk to that guy yet. Never leaves a voicemail.
1: That's why I texted last time and said, sorry, my phone called you.
0: No, I see, and that's the polite thing to do. Mm-hmm. But then again, you're a very polite person.
1: Mm-hmm. Sometimes. Mm-hmm. Apparently, quite a few impolite people are not looking at the fact that there's school zones back open again.
0: Well, we all have to get in game shape.
1: I was asked to remind you, smart people, that there are school zones.
0: One of those school zones caught me, the one up there off Cantrell.
1: Mm-hmm.
0: Because I was like, oh yeah, school is in session.
1: Oof. Yep. And then you got to all the way back.
0: Yep.
1: Because they will pop you for doing 55 and a 35. If you happen to be right outside Mall Mill, it may just be because the sun's in your face. But we do have a whole lot of people stopping on their way into town this morning in that area. Baggate, also busy again there as you're headed towards the airbase. A little bit of slowdown in turn two. Come there in front of the big churches before you get to turn two onto 30. So the shuffle, everybody's saying the shuffle is apparently not shuffling very well. Traffic light there at the new Buc-ee's. Not as busy as it is as you're flying past Alexander this morning coming in from Saline County, but starting to see some backup already at 6:30. And yeah, all those school zones. So please watch out for the kiddos. 501-614-9410.
0: Flashing red, kids ahead. Hey, you never answered my question that I sent you in Messenger about that electronics store.
1: Oh, I didn't look.
0: Yeah, I know. But you looked long enough to send me a video.
1: What? No, I didn't. Oh, I didn't look. Yeah, it's the same one.
0: Okay, that's what I thought.
1: Yeah, I didn't look. I just sent the video because it's a guy who's figured out how to mow his grass and put a fan on his lawnmower. So he has continuous air blowing on him while he's mowing. So I thought you might want to take a look at that.
0: No, why would I want to look at that?
1: So you have a fan. While you're out mowing the lawn all the time.
0: I haven't mowed the lawn in 2 weeks.
1: What?
0: Yeah.
1: Well, that's why it hasn't mowed.
0: No.
1: I mean, that's why it hasn't rained.
0: No, it is not. But that's why I haven't cut the grass. It's because we haven't got any rain.
1: Farmer's Almanac was right, weren't they?
0: About what?
1: That after you mowed the grass last time, that was the last time you were going to be mowing it for this summer.
0: Okay. That was last year's.
1: It wasn't going to grow anymore.
0: Yeah, it's growing. In fact, my neighbors were starting to talk, and I'm sitting here going, yeah, well, your yard's completely brown and dead. Mine is a very lush green.
1: Ours is dead.
0: Pink Floyd up next.
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1: You know, Dawn had a really good point. We were talking about being on hold for 15 minutes.
2: Mm-hmm.
1: 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Car, truck, SUV, RV, home, whatever your insurance needs are, they'll get you taken care of. All right, Dawn, today on this day in history, August 17th, 2008, 18 years ago today.
2: What?
1: I know, right? Hold on. Wait a minute. It was my turn to sneeze.
2: Oh.
1: 2008, Michael Phelps won his 8th gold medal at the Beijing Olympics.
2: Mm-hmm.
1: Birthdays, Belinda Carlisle, the Go-Go's, 68. Vacation. Sean Penn, 66. Donnie Wahlberg, New Kids on the Block. Band of Brothers, he is 57. You have any birthdays?
2: Wow. No, there's not a whole lot of birthdays today.
1: Hayden Panettiere has died. They found her, somebody found her. She's had some issues.
2: Mm-hmm.
1: At the age of 36. And a little shocking, because she was in the news here recently and looked like things were headed in the right direction for her.
2: Mm-hmm.
1: But yeah, Hayden Panettiere, gone at the age of 36. Sad. Bucky's, crazy town over there. And if you're dropping off kids or trying to get somewhere in a hurry, it could be a little crazier on your commute. So much so that iDrive Arkansas has added 3 new cameras just because of Bucky's.
2: I mean, everybody's doing pretty good over there so far.
1: Well, so far, yeah.
2: Mm-hmm.
1: Could get crazy. Just be careful getting through there. Dawn's really excited about this. Little Rock opened its first Lego store. The new store, sure to get a lot of holiday attention in the promenade at Chenal. So,
2: yeah.
1: And I did post that video of the guy that got the octopus stuck on his face.
2: That's just terrifying.
1: Well, I've never understood eating octopus anyway, but, you know, looks like this octopus is like, ooh, this is tasty. The guy's sitting here trying to hit the octopus with a stick without hitting himself in the head. He keeps pulling tentacles off his face, and then the octopus is like, oh, no, you don't.
2: Yeah, he'll get 2 off and then 2 more smack on the other side, and I was like, this is...
1: This octopus has got 16 legs.
2: This guy is going to have nightmares for the rest of his life.
1: Put an end to his fishing career. Video's over on our Facebook if you want to go take a look. All right, what's going on with traffic?
2: We are seeing a whole bunch of slowdown there in the shuffle. So 530 northbound South Interchange is at a complete stop. So it's going to take you a little bit of time to get through there. Starting to lighten up just a tad bit there. Turn 2, back gate starting to look a lot better. Maumelle's moving a lot better. And so far, Bucky's is doing okay. If you're making your way in, though, from that area, then you're going to see a whole lot of people stopping as everybody tries to get on to 430 northbound in Mapleville. Otherwise, 501-614-9410.
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because we had no idea, did we, how quickly time was going to go until we got busy with this thing called life. Happy Monday, everybody. Sunshine, going to be a hot one today. Be careful out there. We'll get you caught up on traffic in a few minutes.

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1: and this ain't NASCAR, bud,
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1: We got the people's saying that, hey, by the way, things are backed up in certain places like Dickie Stevens Park in that area. But good news is it is starting to lighten up a whole bunch. And if you happen to be headed towards turn two right now, just a little bit of slowdown there in North Little Rock before you get onto 30. But otherwise, looking a whole lot better so far. 501-614-9410.
2: Well, there's an extreme heat warning in effect until 8 o'clock tonight. And I don't believe that for a second, because I walked outside a little bit before 10:30 Saturday night and stood on the step while she was doing her business. And I'm like, golly. Mm-hmm. It's like wearing a wool onesie out here. And it smells like heat.
1: Itchy and scratchy.
2: First time in my life I've ever smelled heat. All right, it's going to be that way for the next several days. So until Thursday, highs around 100 or above. And then it sort of tapers off a little bit. Now, fingers crossed, it looks like possibly some rain by the end of the week. We'll see. Right now, we've got sunshine, 84.
0: Ready to play? It's time for Rick and Don's game show to go on The Point.

0: 94.1.
1: Yes, indeed. 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So it may be, you know, really hot outside, but your feet will feel good if you stop by there. If you're having some issues from the ground up, stop by their store in Conway, Elsinger Boulevard, next to Target. I-30 in the shops next to All Aboard. All Aboard! Let's spin Dawn's Wheel of Nearly Impossible Trivia. Get you a voucher for a couple of tickets, a couple of seats out of Dickie Stevens Park to go see a Travs home game if you answer this question correctly. Text line's wide open.
2: According to a survey, the average American man loses this in his mid-50s.
1: Can't be his mind. He lost that in his mid-20s.
2: In his mid-50s, what would it be? Smell, sanity, hair. His will to live. Wesley said if he's married, his
1: there
2: will
1: it
2: to
1: is.
2: Live.
1: There it is.
2: No, that is not it.
1: That's because you guys took it from him.
2: His energy? No.
1: Boy, that one right there is no joke.
2: His hearing?
1: What?
2: What? No.
1: His glasses.
2: No, that's why there's like three pair next to the couch. His wife,
1: Well, she was here a minute ago.
2: Oh, well, we have an answer.
1: Well, of course we do.
2: But
1: none of the ones you mentioned are the correct
2: answers?
1: None
2: answer? Of those are the correct answers, no.
1: Wow, we lose a lot of stuff by the time we're in our mid-50s, don't we?
2: Yeah.
1: Okay.
2: Whole bunch of stuff, but, yeah. Christy knew.
1: Yeah.
2: That his knowledge to dress...
1: Okay, I'm going to correct you a little bit.
2: Loses his fashion sense.
1: No, we don't lose our fashion sense. We just don't care anymore. It's too much work.
2: Really?
1: Yes.
2: How much work can it be? You wear almost the same thing every day.
1: I do wear the same thing every day. I had this talk with the boss the other day. You know, it's about prioritizing what's most important, and it becomes a pyramid. So put the most important stuff at the very top and then work down to the less important stuff. And look, as long as my stuff is clean,
2: Keller said he lost that when he retired.
1: It's not a question of, you know, we lose our fashion sense. We just don't care. That's why you see a lot of people that look like they went shopping at the 70s. Forever 70.
2: Forever 70?
1: That's right.
2: We need to open our own chain of stores.
1: Well, I think it's already in existence. I just haven't found it. Because people well into their 70s look the same as they did 50 years ago when people were in their 70s.
2: Justin said he disagrees. He's like Mr. Parker. He'll be looking very proper as long as he can. Oh, Joe said, never mind. It's also to embarrass the kids.
1: And that's when you don't care anymore.
2: Right. Looking at golfers. Golfers have fashion sense, don't they?
1: I don't know.
2: It's like a golf thing.
1: I think it's still more for comfort.
2: It is for me. That's why I don't wear heels everywhere.
1: Is that why you don't wear heels when you golf?
2: Yep.
1: That makes sense. Okay. So we had one correct answer?
2: We had two, but Christy got there first.
1: See,
2: but...
1: we don't lose it, Dawn. We just, what's the point? We just don't care.
2: I'm married. What's the point?
1: No, it's not even that. It's no. It's got nothing to do with, besides which, to be fair, we see what y'all wear, and you're still trying. But you've lost something along the way.
2: Oh, now.
1: See, we just don't. We T-shirt, jeans, pair of boots, ball cap, wedding ring, watch. Bingo.
2: Check, check, check.
1: It's all clean.
2: Where's my keys?
1: Huh?
2: What?
1: It's 8:27.
2: Where's my wife? Why am I in the car and she's not in here yet?
1: It's 8:27.
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Mm.

0: Kenny Loggins. Probably the only song that I can remember, and I could be wrong, of his that wasn't in a movie. Do we have you?
1: I think all of his stuff is in Wonder.
0: I mean, I could be wrong, you know. It's not Danger Zone.
1: No, I think most of us. I can't think of anything that's not in a movie.
0: What movie is that from?
1: That one movie.
0: Probably that one I never saw. All right, Dawn. Any traffic news?
1: Well, I was just going to say, Sissy and Carl did not make it to formation this morning.
0: And she said just kidding.
1: Well, currently Carl's driving like a lunatic to go get their cow, pick up their cow, and something about some hoarding. I don't know. Anyway.
0: It's the heat. I'm blaming it on the heat.
1: They're wanting to know how things look. And it looks like we have our first diamond of the morning, but not in Sheridan.
0: Is that Sissy or Carl? Which one is it?
1: I believe it's Sissy. So 630 eastbound, we do have a two-vehicle accident right there at exit 4, but it's been pulled over to the right shoulder. A little bit of slowdown still as you come off of 40 onto 30 there in North Little Rock, and just a tad bit still there at Mabelville coming out of Saline County. But otherwise, looking good in Sheridan, 501-614-9410.
0: That song has not been in a movie.
1: What? Sounds like it needs to be.
0: Doesn't it?
1: Mm-hmm.
0: Yeah, probably something starring Bette Midler. Back in the day. Jack Nicholson.
1: I don't know.
0: I don't either.
1: There's the movie that I have on my list to go see, but I kind of want to see what other people think about it first, is Verity. It's the one with Anne Hathaway.
0: Boy, she's in that movie we want to go see.
1: Which one?
0: End of Oak Street.
1: Oh. Well, Verity, she's a writer, but something happens. I don't know what happens exactly. And there's a ghost writer that's brought in. And then the ghost writer starts seeing things. And it's supposed to be a psychological thriller, but I'm kind of curious. It looks creepy. You should watch the preview, but yeah. That one, and we have Coyote versus Acme on the list. And, of course, everybody's going to be going to see Sandra Bullock. And, you know.
0: I think there's a new Hocus Pocus movie out that she's in as well.
1: Yes, that's what I'm talking about. Hocus Pocus.
0: Okay.
1: But it's Sandra Bullock.
0: Okay.
1: Not Anne Hathaway. Different dark-haired chick.
0: Yes, thank you, Dawn, for pointing out the distinction between Anne Hathaway and Sandra Bullock.
1: But yeah, everybody's excited about Hocus Pocus too. It's not Hocus Pocus. You're messing with me.
0: As you thumb and find out, I just saw the thing for it yesterday. It's got Nicole Kidman and
1: Practical Magic.
0: That's what it is. Sorry.
1: Different Hocus Pocus. Witches.
0: Hocus Pocus had Bette Midler, right?
1: Right.
0: Okay. And that song, Whenever I Call You Friend.
1: It's in that one?
0: No, it's not in it.
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0: Rocky Mountain Way, Joe Walsh on the Point 94.1. Dawn, thank you very much for the tip on that movie. Because I had never heard of that movie. Verity. And I don't know what's going on with Hollywood, but Anne Hathaway seems to be in everything right now.
1: And she filmed it all while she was pregnant.
0: Well, she's still pregnant.
1: Right. But I'm saying, like, she
0: as
1: was
0: evidenced
1: on, like, three
0: by the
1: sets.
0: The nutty pictures of her and her outfit that she had on last week. I mean, the pictures that I saw of her last week is... how do I say this delicately? It looks like what they make pregnant people look like in TV shows and movies that actually aren't pregnant. Does that make sense?
1: Yes.
0: Okay. It doesn't look real, but she's in The Odyssey. She's in the movie that the boss and I were going to go see, End of Oak Street.
1: Yeah, she's in
0: And now she's in
1: Devil
0: Verity.
1: Wears Prada.
0: Yeah, it's just it's Anne Hathaway's world. We're just living in it.
1: Oh, yeah. And that song, Whenever I Call You Friend?
0: Yeah.
1: It was in The Muppet Show.
0: Emphasis on the word show.
1: Yeah.
0: Was that a movie?
1: No, it was one of the seasons.
0: Okay, yeah. That's what I'm saying. It wasn't in a. It wasn't featured in a movie.
1: Oh, in a movie. Yeah. It was in a movie called Safe from 1995. With Julianne Moore in it.
0: Another one.
1: Another one you haven't seen.
0: Yeah, so I guess we need to add, the boss and I need to add Verity to
1: it
0: our
1: looks
0: watch list.
1: Wild.
0: It does look really good. I mean, you know, better than early 1980s meets Jurassic Park.
1: Right?
0: In your neighborhood.
1: But I still want to go see the other one, too, The End of Oak Street.
0: Yeah, it just looks fun. Somebody mentioned after a hard day's work, jumping in the shower, getting everything cleaned. Make sure you get clean between the toes.
1: Ew.
0: And all of that stuff. Mm-hmm. All right. When we were talking about the Triviadiculous question earlier this morning, and then they said, then I hit the recliner, and it takes a lot less than 15 minutes to drift off to sleep if you find yourself in a Lazy Boy recliner.
1: Oh, yeah.
0: And the good news is, right now, everything in the store, 40% off. And they've got financing options if needed. Okay?
1: Nice.
0: So that's upstairs. We're all the sleep station up there if you're looking for a new mattress. And we've gone mattress crazy. Why not take a look at what they've got up there? 40%. 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Maybe you know somebody that is expecting, and they need the perfect chair for that nursery. I promise you, you can find it at Lazy Boy Home Furnishings. 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
1: wow.
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1: Everything to go along with it.
0: Everything. 40% off. 1000 South Shackleford. Long live the Lazy.
1: And it's so hot. You can just stay inside. Relax.
0: You know, that is the beauty of something comfortable from Lazy Boy. You can just sit and look out the window and look at... Would you look how hot it is out there?
1: I saw the wind blowing over the weekend and I was looking out the window and I was like, it just looks so nice. And then somebody said, if you like standing in an air fryer...
0: Pretty much.
1: And I was like, oh, well, there you go.
0: It got cloudy yesterday and there was... I mean, we've kind of reached that point in the year, and obviously with the lack of rain. When it gets cloudy, you're going, oh. And then you hear some thunder, and you're like, oh, it's almost winter.
1: Right. Can it be fall now?
0: Please.
1: Please. All right. So tomorrow will be from a secret location.
0: See, I thought today was.
1: Nope.
0: What are you doing?
1: taking my stuff apart and putting it in a bag to take with me.
0: Okay, very good.
1: Because, you know, I have to have my traveling stuff.
0: Yes. So. Plus, you've got to go iron Mr. Parker's shirt.
1: Uh-huh.
0: And his trousers.
1: No, he's going to have to wear jeans. It's just too much.
0: Make sure you get it all laid out like he's going in the first grade.
1: It's a good thing he can't hear you right now. All right, well, do something nice for somebody.
0: You and I both know he'd be slapping his knee.
1: Mm-hmm.
0: Yep. She does it every day.
1: Oh. Bye.
0: Didn't I wear that sweater vest yesterday to work?
1: Oh, my goodness. I have to get him a sweater vest.
0: We're waiting, Dawn, for your...
1: I already said it.
0: No, you just said bye.
1: I said do something nice for somebody. I swear, ask everybody.
0: Okay, do it again.
1: Okay, do something nice for somebody. Bye.
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0: Might as well face it. It's 9:13. Robert Palmer from The Point 94.1. So I just got off the phone. Seems, reminds me of that Johnny Cash song, One Piece at a Time. 30 westbound, right around Curtis Sykes. Somebody has lost their axle. Now, I don't know if it fell off the vehicle itself or out of the bed of a vehicle, but please be careful getting through there. 30 westbound around Curtis Sykes. Man, chest of drawers, whole assortment of ladders, refrigerator. I think last week it was a washing machine. Might have been a dishwasher. Today it's an axle. All right, checking your forecast. It's going to be hot. Actually, there is a chance of rain in the forecast for today. So we'll see. Maybe. Because Lord knows our flowers need it. It's just going to be hot, though. We're going to be above 100 today. So another heat advisory, extreme heat warning is in effect for today. We're going to stay there pretty much all week. And then it looks like things taper off a little bit as we get toward the end of the work week. So this too shall pass. I know it's rough on everybody. Nobody goes through this by themselves. We've got clouds, 89.
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0: Mr. Brownstone, if you please. Here it comes. Wait for it. There it is. So, what's happening today at Capitol Smokehouse and Grill? Well, do stop by. Some chicken and dressing, meatloaf, fried chicken, chicken fried steak, mashed potatoes on the menu. Plus, there's squash casserole. I'm convinced that that is, by the way, what put one of our favorite restaurant chains out of business, because every time you go in there, y'all have the squash casserole. I'm sorry, we're out. What is this, Denny's from the Santa Claus? What do you mean you're out? Green beans, southern style potato salad, baked beans, coleslaw, turnip greens. It's all good at Capitol Smokehouse and Grill, and there's plenty of it. It's the restaurant of good and plenty. You want to stop by for lunch. All right, we'll see you back here tomorrow morning at 6. Second Monday on deck, and second Monday dad jokes coming your way. Get home safe. These are the ones you love most. Fingers crossed for a little rain today. Until tomorrow. Have a great day, everybody.
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0: Central Arkansas's classic rock station, the Point 94.1. Tommy Two Tone there, 8675309. You've called it, I've called it, we've all called it. Dennis Allen here on your Monday. The Point 94.1 wants to send you over to Nashville, see the Hogs taking on the Vanderbilt Commodores. Date for that game, October 17th. We're going to hook you up with a couple of tickets, two nights hotel, Nashville attractions pass for two, and a Music City gift bag. But if you want to win all that, you got to be a qualifier. That means you need to be listening for the Hog call. That's going to happen sometime between now and 3 o'clock. When you hear that, be the ninth caller at 501-614-9410, and you'll be qualified to win that great getaway to Nashville to see the Hogs taking on Vanderbilt, brought to you by Nashville Music City and the Point 94.1. We'll kick off another long block of classic rock for your Monday with the Eagles. Coming up next on The Point, 94.1.
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0: Live and local, the Point 94.1, Def Leppard there in Love Bites. Dennis Allen here on your Monday. I once watched my intern Dusty ask Charlie Daniels, is this song based on a true story? Devil went down to Georgia. It's on the Point 94.1.
1: The devil went down to Georgia. He was looking for a soul to steal. He was in a bind because he was way behind and he was willing to make a deal. When he came across this young man sawing on a fiddle and playing it hot, and the devil jumped up on a hickory stump and said, boy, let me tell you what. I guess you didn't know it, but I'm a fiddle player too. And if you'd care to take a dare, I'll make a bet with you. 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

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'Cause I told you once, you son of a gun,

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1: 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All right. How would you fill in the hole in this headline? I'm going to give you three options of how to fill it in. German police revive girls blank. German police revive girls blank. All right, what do you think? Is it A, B, or C? Is it A, spider, B, anaconda, or C, chihuahua? That's just a fun word to say, chihuahua. What do you think, A, B, or C? How would you fill in the hole in the headline? All right, you got your answer? Turns out the answer is C, chihuahua. Officers in Germany found themselves having to perform CPR on a chihuahua after a distraught girl came rushing into the police station saying the chihuahua had stopped breathing after she accidentally dropped it. They checked its vitals. Officers cupped the dog's nose to provide mouth-to-snout resuscitation and massaged its little tiny heart all the way to a nearby veterinary clinic, and the dog did survive. That's a pretty fragile dog, though, if you just drop it and it stops breathing. So if you said chihuahua, congratulations. You're a winner on Hole in the Headline for this Monday. We'll kick off another log block of classic rock with music from Pearl Jam coming your way next on The Point 94.1.
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I'm Dennis Allen, the Point 94.1, your home for the No Repeat Workday. 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

0: Central Arkansas's classic rock station, the Point 94.1. That is Metallica and their cover of the Bob Seger classic, Turn the Page. And that got me thinking, what are some of the greatest cover songs of all time? Let me tell you the top five according to Rolling Stone magazine. At number five, they have Nirvana and their cover of David Bowie's The Man Who Sold the World. At number four, Joe Cocker and his cover of The Beatles' With a Little Help from My Friends. At number three, Leonard Cohen was the original artist on a song called Hallelujah. Jeff Buckley's cover of that comes in at number three on the list. That is a great song. At number two, might should have been number one, Johnny Cash and his cover of Nine Inch Nails Hurt. At number one on the list, though, you have a hard time arguing against this one, Jimi Hendrix and his cover of Bob Dylan's classic All Along the Watchtower. I think a lot more people associate that song with Jimi Hendrix than they do with Bob Dylan. But that's the top five, according to Rolling Stone magazine. Dennis Allen here on your Monday. Let's kick off another long block of classic rock for you with Aerosmith coming your way next on the Point 94.1.
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That is Kiss. Shout it out loud. Monday morning, Dennis Allen here with you inside a log block of classic rock with Tom Petty. You don't know how it feels. It's on the Point 94.1.

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0: Central Arkansas's classic rock station, The Point 94.1. Hard to believe that song was released 58 years ago off Steppenwolf's self-titled album in 1968. That is Born to Be Wild. Made it all the way up to number two on the Billboard Hot 100, but the record company didn't even want to release it as a single because they thought, nah, that's not going to be a hit. But Steppenwolf singer John Kay knew differently.
1: It was the third single released off the album, and the record company didn't think it was a hit. So they said, you can put that on the B-side, but this other tune here is the hit. Everybody was yelling and screaming, and finally a compromise was reached. Let's put the songs back to back. We will not designate either side as being either A or B. We'll put it out, and we will let radio decide what they want to play. Within a couple of weeks, Born to Be Wild was the one that 9 out of 10 stations went on.
0: That's Steppenwolf singer John Kay. We'll kick off another log block of classic rock with Robert Palmer coming up next on The Point 94.1.
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Motley Crue there, girl. Don't go away, man. Just go away. Dennis Allen here on your Monday. We got the double shot lunch on the way for you in just a few minutes. 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

0: Central Arkansas Classic Rock Station, the Point 94.1. What better way to start the double shot lunch than two from the world's greatest recording artists? Jimmy Buffett for you, Parrot Heads. If I had my way, we would start every double shot lunch with two from Jimmy. You just heard Volcano, and before that, Wasting Away Again in Margaritaville. Dennis Allen here on your Monday, and for Jeff Allen, who is still making his return from Sturgis. He's going to be back sometime this week. The Double Shot Lunch brought to you by the Good Feet Store. Get the Good Feet feeling today. The Good Feet Store in Conway off Elsinger Boulevard next to Target, and in Benton off I-30 and the shops at Benton next to All Aboard. We got two from Van Halen on the way for you next as the Double Shot Lunch rolls on the Point 94.1.
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Van Halen on the Double Shot Lunch, Why Can't This Be Love? I'm Dennis Allen. I'm so jealous of my son. He is going to Nashville in October to see Sting live in concert. You know he's going to be doing this one at the show, The Police, Every Breath You Take on the Point 94.1.

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The best music ever made, the .94.1, The Police on the Double Shot Lunch. We should play that song more often. I love that one. Off the Synchronicity album, that is Synchronicity 2. Dennis Allen here on your Monday as the Double Shot Lunch continues. We got two back-to-back from Foreigner. Feels Like the First Time is on the point, 94.1.

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0: Central Arkansas's classic rock station, the Point 94.1. Foreigner on the Double Shot Lunch, waiting for a girl like you. Dennis Allen here on your Monday. I know a lot of you have been waiting for that hog call sounder to try to qualify and win that great getaway to Nashville to see the Razorbacks taking on the Vanderbilt Commodores. October 17th is the date for that game. We're going to give you a couple of tickets to the game, two nights hotel, Nashville attractions pass for two, and a Music City gift bag. Be caller 9 when you hear that hog call at 501-614-9410. When you hear that, we're going to play it sometime between now and 3 o'clock. We will qualify you to win that great getaway to Nashville to see the Hogs taking on Vanderbilt, courtesy of Nashville Music City and the Point 94.1. Queen is next as the Double Shot Lunch rolls on for your Monday on the Point 94.1.
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The Point 94.1 Queen on the Double Shot Lunch. Hadn't heard that one in a while. Hammer to Fall. Dennis Allen here with you. We got time for one more double shot. Let's do two from Cinderella. Don't know what you got till it's gone on the Point 94.1.

Nashville. Football. A weekend to remember. Listen for the Hog Call, then be caller number 9 to qualify for a trip to see Arkansas face Vanderbilt. From Nashville Music City. 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

0: Central Arkansas's classic rock station, the Point 94.1. Blue Oyster Cult there, Don't Fear the Reaper. If you do fear the Reaper and you want to avoid the Reaper, turns out what you need to do is take the stairs. A recent study indicates that stair climbers, instead of using elevators, significantly lower the risk of early death. Researchers analyzed five studies involving over 450,000 participants, and they found regular stair climbers had a 39% lower risk of dying from a heart problem and 24% lower risk of dying from any cause compared to those who rarely use the stairs. So, you want to do something for your health? Instead of taking the elevator, just take the stairs. Another log block of classic rock lined up and ready to go. Going to kick that off with the Allman Brothers on the way next on the Point 94.1.
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The best music ever made, the .94.1. That is Journey with Stone in Love. Dennis Allen here on your Monday. We've got School of Rock coming up for you in just a few minutes as we continue your long block of classic rock with Night Ranger off the Midnight Madness album in 1983. Sister Christian is on the point, 94.1.

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1: All right, kids, class is in session. This is School of Rock. Happy birthday, Steve Gorman. Born this day, 1965, in Hopkinsville, Kentucky. Steve Gorman, 61 years old today, drummer for the Black Crowes. Now, arguably, their biggest hit is Hard to Handle. That's what most people know the Black Crowes for. But some people don't know that song is actually a cover song. Yeah, there was an original artist on that song. Do you know who the original artist is for Hard to Handle? That is your question on School of Rock today. I'm going to let you think about it. We'll give you the answer coming up on The Point 94.1.
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1: 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Happy birthday to Steve Gorman, drummer for the Black Crowes, turning 61 years old today. Of course, arguably their biggest hit was Hard to Handle. But did you know Hard to Handle was a cover song? There's an original artist on that one. Who is the original artist on Hard to Handle? The answer? Otis Redding. He is the original artist on that song. Let's play a little sample of the original from Otis Redding.
9: Boys and things will come by the dozen. That ain't nothing but drugstore loving. Pretty little thing living like to count. Cause mama, I'm so hard to handle now, yes, around.
1: That's the original from Otis Redding there. But most people know and love the version from the Black Crowes. Let's play it for you now. Hard to Handle. Happy birthday, Steve Gorman. It's on The Point 94.1.

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That is Foreigner and Long, Long Way From Home. 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

0: Central Arkansas Classic Rock Station, the Point 94.1. You're live in concert track today from Boston. Let me take you home tonight. Sib Hashian, born John Thomas Hashian, on this day in 1949. Sadly, he passed away back in 2017 at the age of 67. Legendary drummer for Boston. Remember, if you have a suggestion for Live in Concert with Jeff Allen, we would love to know about that. You can give us a call on the Point 94.1 comment line with that. That is 501-265-0594. 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

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I'm Dennis Allen. 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Welcome to the jungle on the Point 94.1.

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0: Central Arkansas's classic rock station, The Point 94.1. Brian Adams there. It cuts like a knife. Dennis Allen here on your Monday. Before that, we heard that Razorback Hog call sounder. That means we got to go to the phones. We got to get caller number 9 and get our next qualifier. Hi, The Point 94.1. You are caller number 9. What's your name?
1: Kevin Conley.
0: Well, congratulations. You are now qualified for that great getaway to Nashville to see the Razorbacks taking on Vanderbilt October 17th. We're going to hook you up with a couple of tickets to the game. 2 nights hotel, Nashville attractions pass for 2, and a Music City gift bag. Next chance to qualify sometime after 3 o'clock this afternoon with Mike Kennedy. So make sure you keep listening for that Hog call as well, and be caller 9 to qualify to win that great getaway to Nashville to see the Hogs taking on Vanderbilt, courtesy of Nashville Music City and The Point 94.1. Another log block of classic rock lined up and ready to go. We're going to kick that off with Lynyrd Skynyrd next on The Point 94.1.
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Central Arkansas's classic rock station, the Point 94.1, the Eagles there at Severed Bridges Road. I'm Dennis Allen. Thanks so much for listening. Mike Kennedy is on the way next. Going to play Remember That Year trivia coming up just after 3 o'clock. And don't forget, later on this afternoon, you get Stupid News at 5:10. And Mike's Traffic Jam, 45 minutes of nonstop classic rock. That begins at 5:45. You can play Match Game at 4:40. And Haircut happens about 6:35. I bet it's going to play Guns N' Roses today because Gilby Clark celebrating his birthday today. But we'll see. You never know what Mike's going to do. Stone Temple Pilots for you now. It's Interstate Love Song on the Point 94.1.

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1: Happy Monday. It is 3:09. 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We've got three clues for you. Song, movie, and headline clues. Your job, figure out what year these three things have in common. And we'll start with this song that you know from Jerry Rafferty.
2: But you're crying now.
1: Second clue's a movie.
3: He will call himself Clark Kent. But the world will know him as Superman.
1: Third clue's a headline.
4: Proposition 13 caused what may be a record voter turnout.
5: For 25 years, we've had increasing taxes on properties. Now it's a chance for the people to say something about it.
1: All right, let's see if you can figure out what year these three things have in common. Baker Street from Jerry Rafferty, that was your song clue. Superman was the movie, and California voting for tax cutting Proposition 13, that was the headline. So if you know what year those three things have in common, shoot me a text, 501-614-9410.
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1: 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Three clues, song, movie, and headline with a year in common. 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
5: For 25 years, we've had increasing taxes on properties. Now it's a chance for the people to say something about it.
1: That year was 1978. Bunch of people got it today. 1978, Steve got it. So did Shania, Eli, Eric, Eddie, Rick, William, George, and Sherwood Jake. He got it. J. Jeff Allen got it. Joseph, Harvey, Karen number two, Tommy, Dale, Eugene, Becky, Dawn, and Kat got it. Lisa H., Gabriel, Danny, James, Dusty, and Logan. A couple more. Sherbear got it. Scott, Curtis, Andrew, Renee, and Lyle all knew that it was 1978 today. Good job on that. That was kind of a difficult one because, you know, it was a California headline. And do you pay attention to California stuff? I don't. So anyway, 1978 the year. And by the way, I'm going to play a different Jerry Rafferty song because Rick and Dawn played Baker Street this morning. So from the same album, here's Jerry Rafferty and Right Down the Line on The Point.

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Live and local, it's The Point, 94.1, 326. I'm going to turn this one up. You do the same thing. 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It's More Than a Feeling on The Point.

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0: 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Man, I need to go take a nap. I started talking. I didn't have the microphone on. How long have I been doing this? Really long time. I think I would know that. Anyway, your Lost Classic of the day, Aldo Nova Fantasy. Love playing the Lost Classics for you. If there's a Lost Classic you want me to dig out, let me know. Happy to put something on the list and play it as a future Lost Classic for you. Big shows coming to the all-new Saracen Event Center. The next one, really good, is Lou Gramm of Foreigner and John Wade of the Babies and Bad English. So you've got all the Foreigner stuff, you know, like solo hits from Lou Gramm, like Midnight Blue. And John Wade, you got all the Babies music, Bad English, Missing You, one of all his solo hits, all in one show. And that is August 28th at the all-new Saracen Event Center. 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

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We want to send you to Nashville to see the Razorbacks battle Vanderbilt. It's a nice little Nashville weekend getaway. And you are listening for the Hog Call. Anytime you hear the Hog Call, be caller number 9. And you will qualify for that trip. And we'll play the Hog Call sometime between 4 and 5 this afternoon.

The Point 94.1, live from the Richards Honda and Yamaha studios. 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

0: Live and local, The Point 94.1. It's Ozzy Osbourne and Flying High Again. 409, I'm Mike Kennedy. I'm shaking my head, laughing at myself, actually. So anyway, so my phone's been acting up, my cell phone. And I know why it's acting up. It's because I paid my phone bill over the weekend, and it said I had one payment left on my fancy iPhone. And then, you know, the phone would be paid off and I wouldn't have to pay for it anymore. It'd be my phone. And somehow I think Apple knows this, and there's like some switch at Apple Central Command that they flip. Oh, he's only got one payment left on his phone. Okay, let's make it start messing up. So, yeah, my phone's been messing up for the last couple of days and can't seem to get it to work right. So I'm probably need to go get a new phone and have to start those payments all over again. Somewhere Steve Jobs is somewhere floating around just going, ha-ha, laughing at me. That's the way it works, right? It knows. Oh, you're about to pay off your phone? Okay, let's make it stop working. Point 94.1 traffic. Not a whole lot going on this afternoon. Light is out downtown Little Rock at 7th and Broadway, so a little heavy traffic through there. Everything else looks good. See any other problems or know how to get my phone to work? Let me know. Call or text 501-614-9410.
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94.1, Sammy Hagar, I Can't Drive 55. Right ahead of that was the Hog Call and Caller 9, Tom Fleming. He is now qualified for the trip to Nashville to see the Razorbacks battle Vanderbilt. And it's a nice little weekend getaway. Tickets to the game, it's October 17th. Two nights hotel, attractions pass for two to see all the fun stuff in Nashville, and a Music City gift bag. Anytime you hear that Hog Call, be Caller 9. You'll qualify for the trip, too.

Your boss may repeat themselves all day, but we don't. The Point 94.1 is cranking up the classic rock with a no-repeat workday. One song after another, and never the same song twice.

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It's 4:33. We got Mike's match game coming up next. We got Travelers tickets that you can win today if you match. We'll play match game right after Pat Benatar and Love is a Battlefield.

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1: 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They're on South Main, open 7 days a week, 3 in the afternoon to 5 in the morning. Happy hour going on now and every day from 3 until 8. So go see them. We've got Arkansas Travelers tickets up for grabs. 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But you do have to match, and you do have to be caller number 9. So call in if you want to play, 501-614-9410. Fill in the blank today. Harvey said, now that my wife went to medical school, she's full of surprises. Last night, she gave me a blank. Harvey said, now that my wife went to medical school, she's full of surprises. Last night, she gave me a blank. Be creative. 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If you do want to play for the Traveler's tickets, same number. Be caller number 9. 501-614-9410. Good luck. Point traffic is looking good. I don't want to jinx anything. I'm going to knock on the counter here. No issues right now. No backups, no hazards, no problems, and let's keep it that way.
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1: It's Mike's Match Game. We've got Arkansas Travelers tickets up for grabs. Jim is on the line with a good answer today. And, Jim, I fully expect you to match. Are you up to the challenge?
14: Let's get her done.
1: Okay. Harvey said, now that my wife went to medical school, she's full of surprises. Last night, she gave me a blank.
14: Colonoscopy.
1: Colonoscopy is a good answer.
14: Probably not going to match, but
1: You never know. You never know with this panel. So Jeff Allen said enema. David from Midtown Billiards also said enema. Chuck, the promo guy, said physical. I said prostate exam. And look at this. Dawn said colonoscopy. So you matched with Dawn and you win. See, never underestimate the panel and how low we will go.
13: 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It's Mike's Traffic Jam on the Point 94.1. 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

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Raise your hand if you're ready for some stupid news. Keep one hand on the wheel if you're driving, though. Okay, I see a lot of hands. All right, daily dose of stupid news is on the way at 5:10.

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1: 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And we will start today's stupid news in Poland for a DUIF. That's driving under the influence with a forklift. Our stupid guy drank way too much, stole a forklift, and then led police on a slow speed chase, chugging beers along the way and throwing the empty beer cans at police behind him. That's kind of funny. After a couple of beers, he was finally pulled over and arrested. Forklift returned to its rightful owner. Next, we'll go off to Washington, D.C., where a suspicious package shut down part of the city last Wednesday. So it looked like an electronic device with exposed wires, so people thought bomb. The area was evacuated and the bomb squad was called in. So the bomb squad examined the suspicious package, and turns out the object was an adult toy. Yeah, suspicious package indeed. Police are still looking for whoever left it there. Probably not going to have anybody admit to that. Finally, we'll go off to France. We've got another candidate for Dad of the Year. A drunk French dad stumbled out of a bar and went home, but left his six-month-old daughter in the bar in a carriage. Bar owners called police. They tracked down the mom who came and got the child. She said she had left the baby with dad while she was getting a haircut, and dad took her to a bar and left her in a bar. Dad of the year right there. It's got to be pretty high up on the list. We'll find out in December. That is your Daily Dose of Stupid. Stupid News on The Point 94.1. Stupid News available anytime on our website. If you need a fix of stupid, just go to kkpt.com, click on the Stupid News banner, and there's, 440-ish episodes of Stupid News. A lot of stupid in the world. Point traffic looking good. I do not see any accidents right now. I like it. It's a good way for a Monday to be. No issues, no hazards, no backups. Please keep it that way. If you see any problems, call or text 501-614-9410.

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0: Live and local, The Point 94.1, Jay Giles Band and Centerfold. It's 5:31 with Mike Kennedy. We did stupid news a couple minutes ago. Three stupid stories that will make you laugh. You know, stupid is everywhere in the world, and it's great to laugh at it, although there is a lot of stupid in the world, which is kind of a sad thing. Anyway, what I wanted to say was a lot of people don't realize this, but we have a Stupid News podcast, which is basically the stupid news that we do every day on the air, and it's in podcast form. 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

0: The Point, 94.1, Steve Miller Band and Jet Airliner. I am Mike Kennedy with more chances for you to qualify for that trip to Nashville to see the Razorbacks battle Vanderbilt. It's a nice little weekend getaway. You'll get two tickets to the game October 17th, a couple nights hotel, Nashville attractions pass for two, and a Music City gift bag. Anytime you hear the hog call, be caller number 9. You will qualify for that trip, and I'll let you in on a little secret. Next chance to hear the hog call tomorrow morning between 6 and 10 with Rick and Dawn.
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Long block of classic rock in progress. AC/DC on the way. And your 80s haircut of the day. It's a lost classic from the Bullet Boys. Play that for you in 7 minutes. Right now it's U2.

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